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1: How could I not leak it? I look so good, you look so good, maybe we should all leak it together. 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You only live once, let the people see.

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0: To the flow now, ooh.
1: Dunk, bank, boots. Shoot,
0: come take it to the flow now.

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Generation on the move. Join in on the disco triumph.

0: Yes. Papel, come on. Hey, Martinez, you ready, girl?
1: Come on. Let's do this, gangs.